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You know, New Year's Eve is a really interesting day to drop an album. But that's what Alan Jackson's doing. Yeah, it's Ritter. The final concert soundtrack from Alan Jackson's show, the one that like everybody wanted to go to at Nissan Stadium in Nashville. Well, they've taken 24 tracks from that entire thing, put it together on one big album. And so if you're looking for something to do New Year's Eve, I don't know, maybe just pick it up and binge your way through Alan Jackson all night.

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A whole lot more.

0: that answer is yeah. In fact, the one I just saw is unbelievable to me. Hang on.
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6: Tonight, clouds increase, with lows near 57. Tomorrow stays mostly cloudy, highs near 71. Tomorrow night, rain is possible, and lows drop into the low 60s. That chance of rain lingers into Thursday, with highs in the mid-70s. Then Friday looks wet, temps around 71, with an east wind at 10.
7: 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You're in Bucky Country, where way more music is way more fun.

Apox Farm was a place to go. Load a truck up, hit the dirt road. Jump the barbed wire, spread the word. Light the bonfire and call the girls. King in the can and the Marlboro man. Jack and Jim were a few good men. Where you learn how to kiss and cuss and fight too. Better watch out for the boys in blue. And all this small town, he said, she said. Ain't it funny how rumors spread like I know something y'all don't know. Man, that talk is getting old. You better mind your business, man. Watch your mouth before I have to knock that loud mouth out. I'm tired of talking, man. Y'all ain't listening. Them old

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A cast iron skillet swinging lid flip.

I can't believe those angry little potatoes actually have some wild animal in them. What's up? It's Ritter. New genetic research has now found that coyote DNA is, in fact, in Chihuahua ancestry. This, I guess, dates back to before Columbus arrived in the Americas. Humans later bred dogs down to the tiny size. But originally, Chihuahuas were basically just coyotes, which explains a lot about their personality.

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0: took moving on.
1: What's up? It's Ritter. All right, is it just me, but a night without Brewers baseball lately has just seemed kind of like meh. Like there's no excitement in life. 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

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Yellow dog school bus kicking up red dust. 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

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And now they're getting Dolly involved. Yeah, I gotta spill the deets with you coming up. Hang on.

0: All right. Do not fall for a scammer, okay? That is trying to use Dolly's death. Yeah. It's Ritter. I guess that's the latest one. Scammers using AI to impersonate the Dolly Parton Foundation and trying to, like, trick people to go to fake websites and either give money or just be phished to get their information. I never understand, like, using someone's death to, you know what? Karma. That's all I'm going to say.
1: Hi, I'm Steve, and I've been a member of the American Legion for 17 years now. A lot of people think that, you know, it's just a bunch of guys going in there and drinking. While some people probably like that, a lot of these veterans that are in the Legion gives them a sense of purpose, because we're all trying to achieve the same goal. It's helping veterans, their families, and the community.
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highs near 71. Tomorrow night, rain is possible, and lows drop into the low 60s. That chance of rain lingers into Thursday, with highs in the mid-70s. Then Friday looks wet, temps around 71, with an east wind at 10.

What's up? It's Ritter. All right. You remember when you were a kid and you had to read and stuff in school? Being a 90s kid, we had the Book It, you know, program and stuff. But apparently, as we grow older, we don't read as much now. This is interesting. Hang on. We're going to talk about this in a few.

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What's up? It's Ritter. So I just came across a stat that I don't know that I can believe. Basically, it said that only 16% of Americans read for fun on the average. Okay? Yeah.

Now, I don't know if it's just me, but I feel like I know a lot of people around me that that's what they do is they read. I mean, I enjoy reading a lot. I tend to, during summer, I don't do the reading as much as like winter. I love to like curl up with a book and the fire. And I mean, I do that. But I mean, y'all think that's true? Is it just that we've got too much stuff distracting us, either doom scrolling or just binging something? We're not, you know, binging a book.

0: All right, so last week, CMA nominations came out, and we know Ella Langley's pretty much going to own everything. In fact, Kacey Musgraves even pointed that out while she was in Milwaukee over the weekend. Hang on.
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3: Tonight stays mostly cloudy with lows near 58. Clouds hang around tomorrow as well with highs climbing to around 70. Tomorrow night looks mostly cloudy again, lows dropping into the low 60s. Thursday continues that mainly cloudy stretch with similar highs in the low 70s. Then Friday, rain looks likely. Temperatures near 71 and winds out of the east around 10.
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0: What's up? It's Ritter. So Casey Musgraves played Pfizer for him in Milwaukee over the weekend, and while in between songs was talking about her five CMA nominations and even joked that she's just going to get swept by Ella.
1: I'm going to have to really pick out something really pretty to wear whenever I lose everything to Ella lately. Oh, come on. You guys know it's true. No, listen. She's had an amazing run.
0: And that's what I love about Casey. She's a girl. She just keeps it real, you know? Like, we know Ella's going to win everything, and well, you know, we know she's the queen of everything with the number one song in the Billboard charts, and yep,

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2: Tonight stays mostly cloudy with lows near 58. Clouds hang around tomorrow as well with highs climbing to around 70. Tomorrow night looks mostly cloudy again, lows dropping into the low 60s. Thursday continues that mainly cloudy stretch with similar highs in the low 70s. Then Friday, rain looks likely, temperatures near 71 and winds out of the east around 10.
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0: around 70. Tomorrow night looks mostly cloudy again, lows dropping into the low 60s. Thursday continues that mainly cloudy stretch with similar highs in the low 70s. Then Friday, rain looks likely, temperatures near 71 and winds out of the east around 10.
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2: The NBA expects to vote on expansion in Seattle and Las Vegas by the end of the calendar year. Seattle's already set with an arena for the league. Lionel Messi will play his final game for Argentina October 6th at exhibition in Buenos Aires. In Major League Baseball at Cleveland, the Guardians hit a two-run double in the bottom of the ninth to beat the first-place White Sox 7-6. Guardians now just a half game back in the AL Central. In the AL West, Houston still with a one-game lead over the Rangers. Houston and Texas each one. In the AL East, Tampa Bay and the Yankees each won. Rays still 3.5 games over New York. The Tampa Bay victory was 2-1 against the A's. Junior Caminero hit a solo homer in the bottom of the ninth, his 41st home run of the year that leads the American League. Atlanta won at the Cubs 6-3, while Milwaukee was a winner 5-1 at Pittsburgh. The Brewers clinched the NL Central title again. 11-inning wins for the Orioles and Miami.
3: We start out mostly cloudy early this morning, with lows near 58. Today brings a mix of clouds and sun, with temperatures climbing to the low 70s. Clouds thicken back up this evening, with a low in the low 60s. Tomorrow stays mostly cloudy, with highs again in the low 70s. Then as we head into Friday, rain develops, temps sit around 71, and look for an east wind at 10.

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We're not a bunch of math majors. We don't have to be because it's so easy to hear that we're playing way more music. 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
2: The NBA expects to vote on expansion in Seattle and Las Vegas by the end of the calendar year. Seattle's already set with an arena for the league. Lionel Messi will play his final game for Argentina October 6th at exhibition in Buenos Aires. In Major League Baseball at Cleveland, the Guardians hit a two-run double in the bottom of the ninth to beat the first-place White Sox 7-6. Guardians now just a half game back in the AL Central. In the AL West, Houston still with a one-game lead over the Rangers. Houston and Texas each won. In the AL East, Tampa Bay and the Yankees each won. Rays still 3.5 games over New York. The Tampa Bay victory was 2-1 against the A's. Junior Caminero hit a solo homer in the bottom of the ninth, his 41st home run of the year that leads the American League. Atlanta won at the Cubs 6-3, while Milwaukee was a winner 5-1 at Pittsburgh. The Brewers clinched the NL Central title again. 11-inning wins for the Orioles and Miami.
3: We start out mostly cloudy early this morning, with lows near 58. Today brings a mix of clouds and sun, with temperatures climbing to the low 70s. Clouds thicken back up this evening, with a low in the low 60s. Tomorrow stays mostly cloudy, with highs again in the low 70s. Then as we head into Friday, rain develops, temps sit around 71, and look for an east wind at 10.
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2: The NBA expects to vote on expansion in Seattle and Las Vegas by the end of the calendar year. Seattle's already set with an arena for the league. Lionel Messi will play his final game for Argentina October 6th at exhibition in Buenos Aires. In Major League Baseball at Cleveland, the Guardians hit a two-run double in the bottom of the ninth to beat the first-place White Sox 7-6. Guardians now just a half game back in the AL Central. In the AL West, Houston still with a one-game lead over the Rangers. Houston and Texas each one. In the AL East, Tampa Bay and the Yankees each won. Rays still 3.5 games over New York. The Tampa Bay victory was 2-1 against the A's. Junior Caminero hit a solo homer in the bottom of the ninth, his 41st home run of the year that leads the American League. Atlanta won at the Cubs 6-3, while Milwaukee was a winner 5-1 at Pittsburgh. The Brewers clinched the NL Central title again. 11-inning wins for the Orioles and Miami.
3: We start out mostly cloudy early this morning, with lows near 58. Today brings a mix of clouds and sun, with temperatures climbing to the low 70s. Clouds thicken back up this evening, with a low in the low 60s. Tomorrow stays mostly cloudy, with highs again in the low 70s. Then as we head into Friday, rain develops, temps sit around 71, and look for an east wind at 10.
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Lucky Country 95.9 Janesville and 99.5 Madison. Even when you're in the city, we'll put you in a country state of mind.

knew I'd see her around. I'd be at some party, she'd show up and I'd be walking out. Or across some parking lot, hiding behind her sister. I'd look up, she'd be at the red light beside me in that white Maxim with a sticker on the back. 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But we just needed some time. She could get on with her life, and I'd get on with mine. 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I knew she'd find a way to get over me, but I never thought.

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3: The NBA expects to vote on expansion in Seattle and Las Vegas by the end of the calendar year. Seattle's already set with an arena for the league. Lionel Messi will play his final game for Argentina October 6th at exhibition in Buenos Aires. In Major League Baseball at Cleveland, the Guardians hit a two-run double in the bottom of the ninth to beat the first-place White Sox 7-6. Guardians now just a half game back in the AL Central. In the AL West, Houston still with a one-game lead over the Rangers. Houston and Texas each one. In the AL East, Tampa Bay and the Yankees each won. Rays still 3.5 games over New York. The Tampa Bay victory was 2-1 against the A's. Junior Caminero hit a solo homer in the bottom of the ninth, his 41st home run of the year that leads the American League. Atlanta won at the Cubs 6-3, while Milwaukee was a winner 5-1 at Pittsburgh. The Brewers clinched the NL Central title again. 11-inning wins for the Orioles and Miami.
4: We start out mostly cloudy early this morning, with lows near 58. Today brings a mix of clouds and sun, with temperatures climbing to the low 70s. Clouds thicken back up this evening, with a low in the low 60s. Tomorrow stays mostly cloudy, with highs again in the low 70s. Then as we head into Friday, rain develops, temps sit around 71, and look for an east wind at 10.

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2: The NBA expects to vote on expansion in Seattle and Las Vegas by the end of the calendar year. Seattle's already set with an arena for the league. Lionel Messi will play his final game for Argentina October 6th at exhibition in Buenos Aires. In Major League Baseball at Cleveland, the Guardians hit a two-run double in the bottom of the ninth to beat the first-place White Sox 7-6. Guardians now just a half game back in the AL Central. In the AL West, Houston still with a one-game lead over the Rangers. Houston and Texas each one. In the AL East, Tampa Bay and the Yankees each won. Rays still 3.5 games over New York. The Tampa Bay victory was 2-1 against the A's. Junior Caminero hit a solo homer in the bottom of the ninth, his 41st home run of the year that leads the American League. Atlanta won at the Cubs 6-3, while Milwaukee was a winner 5-1 at Pittsburgh. The Brewers clinched the NL Central title again. 11-inning wins for the Orioles and Miami.
3: We start out mostly cloudy early this morning, with lows near 58. Today brings a mix of clouds and sun, with temperatures climbing to the low 70s. Clouds thicken back up this evening, with a low in the low 60s. Tomorrow stays mostly cloudy, with highs again in the low 70s. Then as we head into Friday, rain develops, temps sit around 71, and look for an east wind at 10.

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1: In a pinch, man. 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Cause she's a gold digger with a quick trigger. A cast iron skillet swinging lid flip.

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0: Hey, it's Reed and Chelsea along with you. Hello, Chelsea.
1: Hey, Reed. Some people are wondering, are we still doing the daylight savings thing? Because there was talk about, you know, us not, right? There was like a bill that was... So the Senate has returned from a five-week recess just a couple days ago, and they don't have a vote scheduled for the legislation that would end the time change. So as of now, there's no vote scheduled for it.
0: So like, be done with this.
1: It'd be pretty hard probably to turn it around because daylight savings is November 1st this year, which it's like Halloween is Saturday, the 31st, right? Like great time with candy, all that. And then you have daylight savings time and then you send them to school on Monday and like they're going to be just, it's like two whammies, in my opinion. Being a former teacher, it's like two whammies.
0: I think when I was a kid, I was kind of like, you know, daylight savings time, it is what it is.
1: Right.
0: It's good. It's fine. And now, as an adult, I'm like, no, this is nuts. Like, why do we do this to ourselves? And then I'm like, wait, we don't have to do this to ourselves? It's like, no, Arizona doesn't.
1: As an adult or as a parent, Reed?
0: Both.
1: Okay.
0: Because as an adult, too, you're just sitting there going, man, this would be so nice to not have to just have nights be dark so soon. You know, if you've got to go out, maybe do grocery shopping, whatever it might be.
1: Mm-hmm.
0: And then especially with kids, I mean, I just think about like in the deer stand. Now you'd say, well, it doesn't get lighter, so it's not like you get more hours.
1: Yes.
0: But it's just, I mean, it is so dark at 4:30 in mid-December.
1: I think being a parent, it's like, whoa, like we do need to make a change here because it's a week. You're still struggling after a week.
0: Oh, and then people have health risks and heart attacks and car accidents.

0: That's Chelsea. I'm Reed. Chelsea, NBC unveiled a harder rock rework of Waiting All Day for Sunday Night for the 2026 season. Fans blasted it online. Carrie Underwood's still doing it, but they call it empty, shallow, worse than last year's version, which I don't know if that's a compliment.
1: Okay, I have to tune in.
0: Now, remember, we talked about Carrie maybe doing a little, little rock and roll, so she defended it as part of her ongoing rock star fever dream.
1: Okay.
0: Said that to Rolling Stone. This is her 14th straight season on the theme. She debuted it September 2013. Some viewers did like the new mix. Faith Hill used to do it. She was very, very good too. But I don't know. I just feel like people don't like change.
1: Okay. I'll have to like tune in.
0: I will too. I've not heard it.
1: Right.
0: But maybe a little refresh.
1: Sure.
0: Isn't the worst thing. I mean, they've been doing it this way for, I think, like a dozen plus years.
1: And it's like rock inspo, right? Like it's more...
0: Exactly.
1: Okay. Yeah, people don't like change.
0: No, they don't.

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It's free and easy. Just reset your preset. 95.9 Janesville and 99.5 Madison.

0: Hey, it's Chelsea. He's Reed. Reed, let's go to the text line 910-912-6060. We have a couple things to go through in the text line. So yesterday we were talking about, do you take your shoes off at somebody else's house?
1: Yes.
0: And we have a texter that says, no, the expectation is everyone kicks their shoes off in the garage, barefoot or socks in the house.
1: You ever have it though where you show up and you're wearing your ugly socks?
0: Mm. So the consensus was, yeah, take your shoes off. On another thing, we were talking about what can you ask your kid after school? I really like this one. This one says, in response to your discussion this morning about what questions to ask your kids when they come home from school, I always enjoyed asking the kids and the grandkids what made them laugh during the day. I would also ask them, what did they do to make someone's day better? It made for good discussions. I hope you two have a great day. Deanne. I think that's very beautiful. Sweet. I really like the one, what did you do to make someone's day better? Reed, what did you do today so far to make my day better?
1: Well, I made a toast.
0: Oh.
1: And I got your water bottle together with three ice cubes, just like you like it. Shaken, not stirred.
0: Okay, so. Reed.

0: Country music news. Chels got the... I mean, it's not even the rumor mill, because Hardy says he and Kane Brown have been writing together, spending time in the studio on an undisclosed project that could be released eventually.
1: Mm-hmm.
0: Very cryptic.
1: Yeah.
0: No details on his format. No details. Because, with Kane Brown and Hardy, it's not just guaranteed to be country.
1: That's true.
0: So I say country music news, but no release date, rollout, but they're cooking on something.
1: I love that.
0: Not cooking up, cooking on something. So we'll see. That's a good collaboration. I feel like two different styles there.
1: Very different, but it could be great if it comes together.
0: I think it would be. That's a lot of, I think those are a couple intelligent music guys, so we'll see.
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1: We start the morning under mostly cloudy skies with highs in the low 70s. Tonight, more clouds stick around as lows settle into the low 60s. Then tomorrow, look for considerable cloudiness with highs again in the low 70s. And cloudy skies return tomorrow night with lows in the upper 50s. Friday brings a chance of showers, temps in the low 70s, and east winds around 10.
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0: Reed and Chelsea, along with you.
1: Reed, the AI crisis talk continues. You have Bill Gates chiming in on this, Reed. So he said, quote, "I don't think any government is nearly as deep on this as they have to be. Governments are way behind on this one," end quote.
0: There was a guy who left Anthropic who put this tweet out.
1: Yep.
0: And it went viral.
1: Yep.
0: About, you know, we could all die within, you know, the end of the decade. And yep. You and I talked about that before. And I have a hard time really thinking that humanity, with everything we've survived, the bubonic plague, you know, all these things, that we would get wiped out.
1: I know, but when Bill Gates says it, Reed?
0: Well, I agree with him. I mean, how could a government agency have enough knowledge on this stuff? Mm-hmm. I mean, how could they? So I don't think that that's a shot at anyone or anything like that. But what they're saying, Chelsea, is that people go, well, why would this happen? Well, if AI just gets it in their head that to achieve their goal, humans are in their way, then they would go through, you know, they would go Terminator style. Other people think this is completely overblown or ridiculous. So,
1: I don't know.
0: I mean, it's for us just, I would say, regular people who, yes, maybe you use a little AI, maybe you don't.
1: Right.
0: You know, it's just like, what's going on over there? Like, what's going on in Silicon Valley? Like, what are they doing in China? What, like, what now?
1: I don't know, Reed. It still is kind of freaky to me.

95.9 WBKY Stoughton, Janesville, and 99.5 Madison. You're in Bucky Country. Bucky.

0: Hey, it's Reed and Chelsea. Do our kids have a squishy, this viral toy?
1: No.
0: So TSA is confiscating them because this squishy toy may count as a liquid, according to TSA. So TSA has applied the 3.4-ounce liquid rule to gel or liquid-filled squishy toys. So one mom said her 9-year-old's largest butter squishy was pulled in June at the Charleston International Airport. Agents said people sometimes empty squishies and refill them with other substances. With 20 minutes to board, the family shipped the toy home instead of surrendering it.
1: Oh, my gosh.
0: 20 minutes to board, they risked it.
2: How do you ship it home from the airport? Is there a station?
0: There must be.
2: But never seen it, never heard of it.
0: This mom said parents shouldn't learn the rule at the checkpoint, but I would say to this mom, it is on you to know if you can or can't bring things on board.
2: Yeah.
0: You gotta check on that. Have you ever had to ditch something right before? I'm not talking about like a bottle of water you couldn't finish. I mean, have you ever you can have like shaving razors or something.
2: Oh,
0: yeah, that got caught in my grandpa's one time. He had like shaving razors accidentally in his carry-on luggage or something.
2: Sure. I wouldn't even
0: Or like a pocket knife. People have like a pocket knife that they just carry.
2: Right.
0: And, you know, they just use it for whatever, but can't bring that on a plane. Sometimes easy to forget.
2: Okay.
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1: Medicaid fraud, improper payments, and money laundering.
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0: Millions of dollars in property tax increases.
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4: Property taxes statewide saw the largest increase in more than three decades.
0: That's Democrat David Crowley's plan. Crowley and the Democrats seem more interested in raising taxes to fund fraud than fight fraud. Crowley raised property taxes in Milwaukee County.
5: Crowley recommends increasing the property tax levy.
0: David Crowley even wants to expand the fraud-ridden state Medicaid program.
6: Are you in favor of expanding Medicaid?
7: Oh, absolutely.
0: The David Crowley plan. Higher property taxes, more Medicaid fraud. America's PAC, paid for and is responsible for the content of this advertising, not authorized by any candidate or candidate's agent or committee.
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0: Reed and Chelsea. Let's talk a little Brewers baseball here. Chelsea, best record in baseball. When I was at the game on Sunday with my dad, and obviously they lost in a close one. But I said to him, did you ever think you'd be sitting here looking at the best team in baseball? Just with the salary cap that doesn't exist, the rules. And he said, no. I mean, and there was such a playoff drought and all of that.
1: Are you feeling it, Reed?
0: I will tell you what.
1: Okay.
0: Why can't this team win the World Series? If they get this kind of third pitcher thing figured out, which I liked how the guy played on Sunday, I just
1: didn't
0: I don't
1: know, a coworker for me, of ours, Craig, say it's the year. Didn't he say that?
0: He's been waiting a long time.
1: He said it's the year. And then he said, you and Reed have to go to a game. And he inspired us because then I got it on the calendar
0: and we went.
1: And we saw the Miz pitch. I mean, how lucky was that on a Sunday?
0: That was awesome. So that's what have I been to then? Two games this year? And
1: yes.
0: Just a great time. Brought in a couple bags of peanuts.
1: Oh, you did, Reed?
0: Yeah, I went right through both of them. Just mowed through them. They weren't huge
1: bags. That's awesome.
0: They weren't huge bags. But it's just, you know, you shell them and then you just slide them under your seat.
1: For the people to pick up.
0: For the people
1: I'm
0: to pick
1: sad.
0: Up. But that's peanuts at a game.
1: Okay.
0: Would you rather have shelled peanuts or spit seeds? You know, the shells of the seeds.
1: Peanuts.
0: Peanuts, I think, would be a lot less gross.
1: Yeah, that's true.
0: You ever try to eat a whole peanut with a shell on it?
1: Yeah.
0: Not pleasant.
1: No.
0: But when I got annoyed by shelling them, I'll just pop the whole thing in my mouth.
1: You're
0: I do that once
1: me.
0: And I'm like, yeah, I'll
1: Can't
0: keep shelling
1: that.
0: Them.

0: She's Chell Sumreed. Chell, very sad news that came out about the athlete who passed away during the half marathon in Madison. I was in Madison for Badger stuff on Saturday. Saw everybody doing it, and it's so impressive. But a 51-year-old Colorado man died after a medical emergency at Ironman 70.3 Wisconsin. Authorities were alerted at 7:45 in the morning during the swim in Lake Monona. UW Lake Rescue pulled him from the water with no pulse, no breathing.
1: Wow.
0: Paramedics tried life-saving measures. He died at a local hospital. They say it's unclear why he went unresponsive. It's the fourth Ironman-related death in Madison since 2019. So it's serious business, these Ironmans. It's no joke. And I've always just thought with those swimmers, you know, that swimming portion, because that's the most dangerous part, right?
1: Mm-hmm.
0: And I would think the biking also would be very dangerous if someone has an issue.
1: Just overall, you think of just the how much exhilaration on your body, and that's not the right word.
0: Exhaustion.
1: Sure. But just your heart, and just that's a long time to be exercising.
0: I think the way that I am, I could have gotten into that stuff, but I have no interest in
1: all
0: pushing
1: power
0: myself.
1: To people that are
0: it's incredible. I think it's outstanding.
1: Right.
0: I think it's amazing. But I will say that, yeah, I've just never had a desire to push my body to that limit, because I mean, we had a friend who she tried to kind of run a marathon untrained or a half marathon. She fractured her foot.
1: Oh, yes.
0: I mean, she actually fractured her foot.
1: And still kept going.
0: And went through the rest of it.
1: Yep.
0: So, I mean, the mental willpower, whole thing is, it's incredible. And again, two thumbs up.

0: That's Chelsea Reed. All right, Chelsea, never too old for the dream, but not the 98-year-old graduating college thing, Chelsea. 48-year-old dad of three just made his college football. I knew you would see this. Made his college football debut.
1: Okay.
0: And he actually got a pass breakup. Justin Buzzard, 48 years old, freshman defensive end at San Jose City College. He wears number 48 for his age.
1: That's cool.
0: Three kids, two sons that play high school football.
1: Oh, my gosh.
0: He signed at Whitworth University 30 years ago, redshirt, then got hurt before playing. Okay. One of his sons encouraged him, do it.
1: Go back.
0: He added 10 pounds of muscle.
1: Nice.
0: And 3 weeks in, he's doing well. He said, I haven't hit anyone in a football game in 30 years.
1: Wow. 48.
0: Now, he looks good. I see a picture of me. He looks...
1: Okay.
0: Yeah, he looks good. Fit. But so can anybody just go back and play college ball if you never used up your eligibility?
1: I don't know.
0: I mean,

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0: Hey, it's Chelsea. He's Reed. Reed, I know you are not a Dancing with the Stars fan, or you don't watch.
1: Not even a little
0: bit. But it premiered last night, and we have another show tonight. And Whitney, who is one of the pros on there, Whitney Carson, she is expecting. Plus, she is on Dancing with the Stars. I mean,
1: so she can do that. Sure,
0: yeah.
1: She's consulting with her doctors.
0: Right. And she said, you know, she's feeling good. She's obviously listening to her body, making sure the baby's healthy and all of that. But, like, that is so rigorous to be on Dancing with the Stars and to be wearing the heels and just bopping around like that. I just, no. Like, I was wearing oversized sweatpants, Reed shirt. I'm
1: flip flops.
0: Just whatever. And, you know, feeling sick. Eating, you know, the Swiss Miss chocolate rolls, just
1: bonbons
0: by the box. I mean, just that's how my look, and she's gonna be on Dancing with the Stars, so just a little different there.
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7: We start the morning under mostly cloudy skies with highs in the low 70s. Tonight, more clouds stick around as lows settle into the low 60s. Then tomorrow, look for considerable cloudiness with highs again in the low 70s. And cloudy skies return tomorrow night with lows in the upper 50s. Friday brings a chance of showers, temps in the low 70s, and east winds around 10.
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0: Reed Chelsea with you. We talked a little bit back there about the Brewers, Chelsea, and this amazing season. And let's talk a little Brandon Woodruff here.
1: Okay.
0: So obviously, you're looking at, it'd be great to get him back. He's throwing from 105 feet per MLB.com. The 33-year-old went on the injured list right after the 4th of July with right shoulder inflammation.
1: Okay.
0: 2-2, ERAs under 3, 47 strikeouts, and just 9 starts this year. Brewers evaluate him at the end of the month for a playoff ramp-up.
1: Mm.
0: So
1: playoff ramp up.
0: Yes. And if they could get Brandon Woodruff.
1: Okay.
0: This would be nice because usually that's just what the Dodgers get to do. You know, they get to add talent right there at the end.
1: Yeah.
0: And it would be nice if they could have him fresh, ready to rock.
1: Okay.
0: And we'll see. I'll tell you, it's fun watching Brewers games, but
1: yeah,
0: we're all just kind of waiting now.
1: Mm-hmm.
0: You know, it's,
1: yeah, they have three home games left.
0: Yeah. We're just waiting for, and then it's going to go from we're really comfortable to.
1: Right.
0: Every pitch.
1: I know.
0: On the edge of your seat.

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0: country music news, I was looking at this article from Taste of Country, Chels, and it was talking about country stars that do not show up to the award show. And do they really owe it to fans to show up? Ooh. Morgan Wallen hasn't showed up in the past. He's had his reasons.
1: Okay.
0: You've had Jelly Roll, Jason Aldean, didn't show up at the 2025 CMA Awards. And the article, the author says they don't owe fans attendance at award shows, but it does hurt the shows, the viewers, kind of the public profile, the excitement of it.
1: Yeah. Maybe does it hurt, you know, people were excited to see Jason Aldean or whatever and they didn't? You know, it's kind of like, oh, you see him and then you say, we need to go see him in concert. You know what I'm saying?
0: Well, just I'm surprised to that point. I'm surprised the record labels don't block out those dates and say, you're probably going to be at this. And they don't have agreements with the award shows to say, hey, we're going to be promoting this music. Here's how we're going to do this.
1: You wonder play along. If they do.
0: And the artist is just like, nah.
1: Well, maybe sometimes the artist has something that comes up.
0: If it's a personal family thing, I get that. But when they have like so-and-so's performing in the UK, so he couldn't be here, or she couldn't make it because she's in Australia. And I'm like, well, how did you book that?
1: Oh, I see what you're saying.
0: And I understand world tours, you can't just come back from Australia easily. Yeah, like I get, but I just, again, I'm surprised. Whenever there's not a big artist, I'm like, really? You didn't?
1: Oh,
0: I'm surprised that was even allowed.

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1: Hey everyone, I'm Carrie Underwood.
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0: She's Chelsea. I'm Reed. Chelsea, this is tough. A mom here got pranked. 30-year-old saw her baby list registry marked fully purchased.
1: Reed, you and I are on same wavelength today.
0: You have this too?
1: Yes.
0: Do you want to do it?
1: I didn't read it though, so you tell me.
0: So Alex Cooper, famous podcaster, it was under her name, and she thought, wow, she bought everything on my registry because she had been clearing registries for other expecting moms, so right. It seemed really legit.
1: Yes.
0: Baby list later confirmed someone falsely marked the items. Nothing was actually purchased. The mom, due in October, believed it was for several days before she learned the truth. After she shared the story, more than 40 strangers cleared the registry for real within 2 days.
1: Alex Cooper should have cleared it.
0: I don't know if she knew about it.
1: Sure.
0: But 40 strangers all pitched in. There's such an example of like humanity and restoring your faith in humanity. But
1: I love that, Reed. Babies need so much stuff.
0: People that just do this stuff.
1: Reed was like, what's a registry? What do we need? It's like, oh my goodness sakes. They need so much stuff. How could a little person need so much equipment?
0: Yeah, it's so much equipment. It's so much of its big equipment, too. You know, it's not you think of like a little baby rattle or a pacifier. No, it's a swing. It's a whole cradle. It's a whole...
1: A jumper.
0: Know. Yeah, I mean, the things that they just sit in to turn around and push little buttons and things, you know, so... And the people that just... that's their existence, is just to do these kind of pranks. Just to, like, fool a 30-year-old mom expecting next month.
1: Yeah, it's so sad.

0: Reading Chelsea with you. You can't live this way, but I'm just kicking myself a little bit. You know, we've got to get some dirt put down. I need to plant some grass. Ripped out some of this old landscaping that was ugly.
1: Can't at this point you just leave it for next year?
0: We missed the rain window, you know?
1: Oh, I told you.
0: Because now I have to get the black dirt. And it's like, well, it's going to rain yet this week. I don't know. I've got to get the black dirt. I mean, maybe if I can get it in before this weekend, if we get some. But when it rains, usually, I mean, I don't mind. I'm like, yeah, that's good for the grass. And I'm like, I could have had that planted.
1: You know, I told you this.
0: But I've been busy.
1: Yeah.
0: And it was kind of like, we need black dirt. No, we don't. No, we really do, but not a lot.
1: Oh, my gosh.
0: And I want to have it leveled. Because I don't think you could just plant the grass and have it be bumpy.
1: I've only been on Reed about this for the last 3 weeks, and Reed has done. Well, I don't want to say Reed has done nothing about it.
0: Reed's
1: been carrying the team here.
0: And
1: no, excuse me.
0: What it took for me to get it to the place where it was even possible to get black dirt.
1: I was going to say, you carried the team on the project for sure. So I really shouldn't talk, but I did say, there's some rain coming if you want to plant some grass.
0: Yeah, it's just, but you can't live that way. But yeah, as it's raining, I'm like, I wonder how tall the grass would be now.
1: Shoulda, coulda.
0: Get you every time.

0: say so. Hey, it's Reed and Chelsea along with you. Hello, Chelsea.
1: Hey, Reed. Some people are wondering, are we still doing the daylight savings thing? Because there was talk about, you know, us not, right? There was like a bill that was... So the Senate has returned from a five-week recess just a couple days ago, and they don't have a vote scheduled for the legislation that would end the time change. So as of now, there's no vote scheduled for it.
0: So like, done with this.
1: It'd be pretty hard probably to turn it around because daylight savings is November 1st this year, which it's like Halloween is Saturday, the 31st, right? Like great time with candy, all that. And then you have daylight savings time and then you send them to school on Monday and like they're going to be just, it's like two whammies, in my opinion. Being a former teacher, it's like two whammies.
0: I think when I was a kid, I was kind of like, you know, daylight savings time, it is what it is.
1: Right.
0: It's good. It's fine. And now, as an adult, I'm like, no, this is nuts. Like, why do we do this to ourselves? And then I'm like, wait, we don't have to do this to ourselves? It's like, no, Arizona doesn't.
1: As an adult or as a parent, Reed?
0: Both.
1: Okay.
0: Because as an adult, too, you're just sitting there going, man, this would be so nice to not have to just...
1: Right.
0: Have nights be dark so soon. You know, if you've got to go out, maybe do grocery shopping, whatever it might be.
1: Mm-hmm.
0: And then especially with kids, I mean, I just think about like in the deer stand. Now you'd say, well, it doesn't get lighter, so it's not like you get more hours.
1: Yes.
0: But it's just, I mean, it is so dark at 4:30 in mid-December.
1: I think being a parent, it's like, whoa, like we do need to make a change here because it's, a week, you're still struggling after a week.
0: Oh, and people have health risks and heart attacks and car accidents.

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4: We start the morning under mostly cloudy skies with highs in the low 70s. Tonight, more clouds stick around as lows settle into the low 60s. Then tomorrow, look for considerable cloudiness with highs again in the low 70s. And cloudy skies return tomorrow night with lows in the upper 50s. Friday brings a chance of showers, temps in the low 70s, and east winds around 10.
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0: That's Chelsea Reed. Chelsea, NBC unveiled a harder rock rework of Waiting All Day for Sunday Night for the 2026 season. Fans blasted it online. Carrie Underwood's still doing it, but they call it empty, shallow, worse than last year's version, which I don't know if that's a compliment.
1: Okay, I have to tune in.
0: Now, remember, we talked about Carrie maybe doing a little, little rock and roll, so she defended it as part of her ongoing rock star fever dream.
1: Okay.
0: Said that to Rolling Stone. This is her 14th straight season on the theme. She debuted it September 2013. Some viewers did like the new mix. Faith Hill used to do it. She was very, very good, too. But I don't know. I just feel like people don't like change.
1: Okay. I'll have to, like, tune in.
0: I will, too. I have not heard it.
1: Right.
0: Maybe a little refresh.
1: Sure.
0: Isn't the worst thing. I mean, they've been doing it this way for, I think, like, a dozen plus years.
1: And it's like rock inspo, right? Like it's more.
0: Exactly.
1: Okay. Yeah. People don't like change.
0: No, they don't.

95.9 WBKY Stoughton, Janesville, and 99.5 Madison. You're in Bucky Country.

0: Hey, it's Chelsea. He's Reed. Reed, let's go to the text line 910-912-6060. We have a couple things to go through in the text line. So yesterday we were talking about, do you take your shoes off at somebody else's house?
1: Yes.
0: And we have a texter that says, no, the expectation is everyone kicks their shoes off in the garage, barefoot or socks in the house.
1: You ever have it though where you show up and you're wearing your ugly socks?
0: So the consensus was, yeah, take your shoes off. On another thing, we were talking about what can you ask your kid after school? I really like this one. This one says, in response to your discussion this morning about what questions to ask your kids when they come home from school, I always enjoyed asking the kids and the grandkids what made them laugh during the day. I would also ask them, what did they do to make someone's day better? It made for good discussions. I hope you two have a great day. Deanne. I think that's very beautiful. Sweet. I really like the one, what did you do to make someone's day better? Reed, what did you do today so far to make my day better?
1: Well, I made a toast.
0: Oh.
1: And I got your water bottle together with three ice cubes, just like you like it. Shaken, not stirred.
0: Okay, so. Reed.
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8: The beginning of a new tradition.

0: Reed and Chelsea, along with you.
1: Reed, the AI crisis talk continues. You have Bill Gates chiming in on this, Reed. So he said, quote, I don't think any government is nearly as deep on this as they have to be. Governments are way behind on this one, end quote.
0: There was a guy who left Anthropic who put this tweet out.
1: Yep.
0: And it went viral.
1: Yep.
0: About, you know, we could all die within, you know, the end of the decade. And yep. You and I talked about that before. And I have a hard time really thinking that humanity, with everything we've survived, the bubonic plague, you know, all these things, that we would get wiped out.
1: I know, but when Bill Gates says it, Reed?
0: Well, I agree with him. I mean, how could a government agency have enough knowledge on this stuff? Mm-hmm. I mean, how could they? So I don't think that that's a shot at anyone or anything like that. But what they're saying, Chelsea, is that people go, well, why would this happen? Well, if AI just gets it in their head that to achieve their goal, humans are in their way, then they would go through, you know, they would go Terminator style. Other people think this is completely overblown or ridiculous. So,
1: I don't know.
0: I mean, it's for us just, I would say, regular people who, maybe you use a little AI, maybe you don't.
1: Right.
0: You know, it's just like, what's going on over there? Like, what's going on in Silicon Valley? Like, what are they doing in China? What, like, what now?
1: I don't know, Reed. It still is kind of freaky to me.

0: Hey, it's Reed and Chelsea. Do our kids have a squishy, this viral toy?
1: No.
0: So TSA is confiscating them because this squishy toy may count as a liquid, according to TSA. So TSA has applied the 3.4-ounce liquid rule to gel or liquid-filled squishy toys. So one mom said her 9-year-old's largest butter squishy was pulled in June at the Charleston International Airport. Agents said people sometimes empty squishies and refill them with other substances. With 20 minutes to board, the family shipped the toy home instead of surrendering it.
1: Oh, my gosh.
0: 20 minutes to board, they risked it.
1: How do you ship it home from the airport? Is there a station?
0: There must be.
1: Never seen it, never heard of it.
0: This mom said parents shouldn't learn the rule at the checkpoint, but I would say to this mom, it is on you to know if you can or can't bring things on board.
1: Yeah.
0: You gotta check on that. Oh, have you ever had to ditch something right before? I'm not talking about like a bottle of water you couldn't finish. I mean, have you ever you can have like shaving razors or something.
1: Oh,
0: yeah, that got caught in my grandpa's one time. He had like shaving razors accidentally in his carry-on luggage or something.
1: Sure. I wouldn't even
0: Or like
1: about
0: a pocket
1: that.
0: Knife. People have like a pocket knife that they just carry.
1: Right.
0: And, you know, they just use it for whatever, but can't bring that on a plane. Sometimes easy to forget.
1: Okay.

0: Reading Chelsea, let's talk a little Brewers baseball here. Chelsea, best record in baseball. When I was at the game on Sunday with my dad, and obviously they lost in a close one. But I said to him, did you ever think you'd be sitting here looking at the best team in baseball? Just with the salary cap that doesn't exist, the rules. And he said, no. I mean, and there was such a playoff drought and all of that.
1: Are you feeling it, Reed?
0: I will tell you what.
1: Okay.
0: Why can't this team win the World Series? If they get this kind of third pitcher thing figured out, which I liked how the guy played on Sunday,
1: Didn't a coworker of ours, Craig, say it's the year? Didn't he say that?
0: He's been waiting a long time.
1: He said it's the year. And then he said, you and Reed have to go to a game. And he inspired us because then I got it on the calendar and we went.
0: And
1: we saw the Miz pitch. I mean, how lucky was that on a Sunday?
0: That was awesome. So that's what have I been to then? Two games this year? And
1: yes.
0: Just a great time. Brought in a couple bags of peanuts.
1: Oh, you did?
0: Reed? Yeah, I went right through both of them. Just mowed through them. They weren't huge
1: bags.
0: That's
1: awesome.
0: They weren't huge bags, but it's just, you know, you shell them and then you just slide them under your seat.
1: For the people to pick up,
0: for the
1: which
0: people
1: I'm
0: to pick

0: Country Music News Shell's Florida Georgia Line has announced its return to live performances with the 2027 Anything Goes Festival Tour, 12 festival run.
1: This is the reunited tour.
0: This is the reunion tour, as I said they would most certainly do, because too much money to be made, and I'm sure these guys do like each other. They're going to do Stagecoach. The 11 other stops have not yet been announced. No separate arena or venue tours have been announced, but good for these guys.
1: Okay, recalled this.
0: Yeah, I just, of course these things have, they got to happen.
1: Mm-hmm.
0: And there's, like I said, there's a lot of money to be made. And it doesn't mean you can't then also be doing individual stuff.
1: Oh, that's a good point.
0: So it's, I don't know, sometimes when it's like, and I understand if you have to separate for a bit to kind of focus on your stuff, but you can still be writing things on the side.
1: Yeah.
0: So Brian Kelly and Tyler Hubbard going to get back together, and they got a cool post up here. What is this, on Instagram? So
1: wonder if they'll come to Wisco.
0: I'm happy for these guys, because it's, I mean, that was not that long of a break. It's not like they waited 20 years.
1: Right, right.
0: And
1: what was it, 5 or 6 maybe?
0: I think that's about right.
1: Okay.
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0: Millions of dollars in property tax increases.
1: A hike in property taxes.
2: Property taxes statewide saw the largest increase in more than three decades.
0: That's Democrat David Crowley's plan. Crowley and the Democrats seem more interested in raising taxes to fund fraud than fight fraud. Crowley raised property taxes in Milwaukee County.
3: Crowley recommends increasing the property tax levy.
0: David Crowley even wants to expand the fraud-ridden state Medicaid program.
4: Are you in favor of expanding Medicaid?
5: Oh, absolutely.
0: The David Crowley plan. Higher property taxes, more Medicaid fraud. America's PAC, paid for and is responsible for the content of this advertising, not authorized by any candidate or candidate's agent or committee.
6: We start the morning under mostly cloudy skies with highs in the low 70s. Tonight, more clouds stick around as lows settle into the low 60s. Then tomorrow, look for considerable cloudiness with highs again in the low 70s. And cloudy skies return tomorrow night with lows in the upper 50s. Friday brings a chance of showers, temps in the low 70s, and east winds around 10.
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0: She's Chels Sumreed. Chels, very sad news that came out about the athlete who passed away during the half marathon in Madison. I was in Madison for Badger stuff on Saturday. Saw everybody doing it, and it's so impressive. But a 51-year-old Colorado man died after a medical emergency at Ironman 70.3 Wisconsin. Authorities were alerted at 7:45 in the morning during the swim in Lake Monona. UW Lake Rescue pulled him from the water with no pulse, no breathing.
1: Wow.
0: Paramedics tried life-saving measures. He died at a local hospital. They say it's unclear why he went unresponsive. It's the fourth Ironman-related death in Madison since 2019. So it's serious business, these Ironmans. It's no joke. And I've always just thought with those swimmers, you know, that swimming portion, because that's the most dangerous part, right?
1: Mm-hmm.
0: And I would think the biking also would be very dangerous if someone has an issue.
1: Just overall, you think of just the how much exhilaration on your body, and that's not the right word.
0: Exhaustion.
1: Sure. But just your heart, and just that's a long time to be exercising.
0: I think the way that I am, I could have gotten into that stuff, but I have no interest in
1: all
0: pushing
1: power
0: myself.
1: To people that are.
0: It's incredible. I think it's outstanding.
1: Right.
0: I think it's amazing. But I will say that, yeah, I've just never had a desire to push my body to that limit, because I mean, we had a friend who she tried to kind of run a marathon untrained or a half marathon. She fractured her foot.
1: Oh, yes.
0: I mean, she actually fractured her foot.
1: And still kept going.
0: And went through the rest of it.
1: Yep.
0: So, I mean, the mental willpower, whole thing is, it's incredible. And again, two thumbs up.

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0: That's Chelsea. Some read. All right, Chelsea, never too old for the dream, but not the 98-year-old graduating college thing. Chelsea, 48-year-old dad of three just made his college football. I knew you would see this. Made his college football debut.
1: Okay.
0: And he actually got a pass breakup. Justin Buzzard, 48 years old, freshman defensive end at San Jose City College. He wears number 48 for his age.
1: That's cool.
0: Three kids, two sons that play high school football.
1: Oh, my gosh.
0: He signed at Whitworth University 30 years ago, red shirt, then got hurt before playing. Okay. One of his sons encouraged him, do it.
1: Go back.
0: He added 10 pounds of muscle.
1: Nice.
0: And 3 weeks in, he's doing well. He said, I haven't hit anyone in a football game in 30 years.
1: Wow. 48.
0: Now, he looks good. I see a picture of him. He looks...
1: Okay.
0: Yeah, he looks good. Fit. But so can anybody just go back and play college ball if you never used up your eligibility?
1: I don't know.
0: I mean, and maybe that doesn't even matter if you used up all your eligibility in today's NIL world. But just how does the official rules work? But good for this guy. It'd be quite something, though, to be like, you know, you're hitting a dad of three.
1: Yeah.
0: Not that NFL guys
1: you
0: don't do
1: know
0: that.
1: With the helmet, though.
0: I think they'll know now. Number 48 on this City College team. I think they'll know.
1: Oh, my gosh.
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6: 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It's

0: Hey, it's Chelsea. He's Reed. Reed, I know you are not a Dancing with the Stars fan, or you don't watch.
1: Not even a little
0: bit. But it premiered last night, and we have another show tonight. And Whitney, who is one of the pros on there, Whitney Carson, she is expecting. Plus, she is on Dancing with the Stars. I mean,
1: so she
0: can
1: do that. Sure, yeah. She's consulting with her doctors.
0: Right. And she said, you know, she's feeling good. She's obviously listening to her body, making sure the baby's healthy and all of that. But, like, that is so rigorous to be on Dancing with the Stars and to be wearing the heels and just bopping around like that. No. Like, I was wearing oversized sweatpants, Reed shirt.
1: Flip-flops.
0: Just whatever. And, you know, feeling sick, eating, you know, the Swiss Miss chocolate rolls, just
1: bonbons
0: by the box. I mean, just that's how my look, and she's going to be on Dancing with the Stars. So just a little different there.

0: Reed Chelsea with you. We talked a little bit back there about the Brewers, Chelsea, and this amazing season. And let's talk a little Brandon Woodruff here.
1: Okay.
0: So obviously, you're looking at, it'd be great to get him back. He's throwing from 105 feet per MLB.com. The 33-year-old went on the injured list right after the 4th of July with right shoulder inflammation.
1: Okay.
0: 2-2, ERAs under 3, 47 strikeouts, and just 9 starts this year. Brewers evaluate him at the end of the month for a playoff ramp-up.
1: Mm.
0: So,
1: playoff ramp-up.
0: Yes, and if they could get Brandon Woodruff.
1: Okay.
0: This would be nice, because usually that's just what the Dodgers get to do. You know, they get to add talent right there at the end.
1: Yeah.
0: And it would be nice if they could have him fresh, ready to rock.
1: Okay.
0: And we'll see. I'll tell you, it's fun watching Brewers games, but we're all just kind of waiting now.
1: Mm-hmm.
0: You know, it's,
1: yeah, they have three home games left.
0: Yeah, we're just waiting for, and then it's going to go from we're really comfortable to every pitch.
1: I know.
0: On the edge of your seat.

0: She's Chelsea. I'm Reed. Chelsea, this is tough. A mom here got pranked. 30-year-old saw her baby list registry marked fully purchased.
1: Reed, you and I are on same wavelength today.
0: You have this too?
1: Yes.
0: Do you want to do it?
1: I didn't read it though, so you tell me.
0: So Alex Cooper, famous podcaster, it was under her name and she thought, wow, she bought everything on my registry because she had been clearing registries for other expecting moms. So right. It seemed really legit.
1: Yes.
0: Baby list later confirmed someone falsely marked the items. Nothing was actually purchased. The mom, due in October, believed it was for several days before she learned the truth. After she shared the story, more than 40 strangers cleared the registry for real within 2 days.
1: Alex Cooper should have cleared it.
0: I don't know if she knew about it.
1: Sure.
0: But 40 strangers all pitched in. There's such an example of like humanity and restoring your faith in humanity. But
1: I love that, Reed. Babies need so much stuff.
0: People that just do this stuff.
1: Reed was like, what's a registry? What do we need? It's like, oh my goodness sakes, they need so much stuff. How could a little person need so much equipment?
0: Yeah, it's so much equipment. It's so much of its big equipment, too. You know, it's not you think of like a little baby rattle or a pacifier. No, it's a swing. It's a whole cradle. It's a whole...
1: A jumper.
0: Yeah, I mean, the things that they just sit in to turn around and push little buttons and things, you know, so... And the people that just, that's their existence, is just to do these kind of pranks, just to like fool a 30-year-old mom expecting next month.
1: Yeah, that's so sad.
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5: The NBA expects to vote on expansion in Seattle and Las Vegas by the end of the calendar year. Seattle's already set with an arena for the league. Lionel Messi will play his final game for Argentina October 6th at exhibition in Buenos Aires. In Major League Baseball at Cleveland, the Guardians hit a two-run double in the bottom of the ninth to beat the first-place White Sox 7-6. Guardians now just a half game back in the AL Central. In the AL West, Houston still with a one-game lead over the Rangers. Houston and Texas each won. In the AL East, Tampa Bay and the Yankees each won. Rays still 3.5 games over New York. The Tampa Bay victory was 2-1 against the A's. Junior Caminero hit a solo homer in the bottom of the ninth, his 41st home run of the year that leads the American League. Atlanta won at the Cubs 6-3, while Milwaukee was a winner 5-1 at Pittsburgh. The Brewers clinched the NL Central title again. 11 inning wins for the Orioles and Miami.
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8: We start the morning under mostly cloudy skies with highs in the low 70s. Tonight, more clouds stick around as lows settle into the low 60s. Then tomorrow, look for considerable cloudiness with highs again in the low 70s. And cloudy skies return tomorrow night with lows in the upper 50s. Friday brings a chance of showers, temps in the low 70s, and east winds around 10.

in a pinch, man. Hotter than the red on the cattle brand, 'cause she's a gold digger with a quick trigger, a cast iron skillet swinging lid flip.

0: Reed and Chelsea with you. You can't live this way, but I'm just kicking myself a little bit. You know, we've got to get some dirt put down, and then I need to plant some grass. It's ripped out some of this old landscaping that was ugly.
1: Can't at this point you just leave it for next year?
0: We missed the rain window, you know?
1: Oh, I told you.
0: Because now I have to get the black dirt, and it's like, well, it's going to rain yet this week. I don't know. I've got to get the black dirt. I mean, maybe if I can get it in before this weekend, if we get some. But when it rains, usually, I mean, I don't mind. I'm like, yeah, that's good for the grass. And I'm like, I could have had that planted.
1: You know, I told you this.
0: But I've been busy.
1: Yeah.
0: And it was kind of like, we need black dirt. No, we don't. No, we really do, but not a lot.
1: Oh, my gosh.
0: And I want to have it leveled. Because I don't think you could just plant the grass and have it be bumpy.
1: I've only been on Reed about this for the last 3 weeks, and Reed has done. Well, I don't want to say Reed has done nothing about it.
0: Reed's
1: been carrying the team here.
0: And
1: no, excuse me.
0: What it took for me to get it to the place where it was even possible to get black dirt.
1: I was going to say, you carried the team on the project for sure. So I really shouldn't talk, but I did say, there's some rain coming if you want to plant some grass.
0: Yeah, it's just, but you can't live that way. But yeah, as it's raining, I'm like, I wonder how tall the grass would be now.
1: Shoulda, coulda.
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5: The NBA expects to vote on expansion in Seattle and Las Vegas by the end of the calendar year. Seattle's already set with an arena for the league. Lionel Messi will play his final game for Argentina October 6th at exhibition in Buenos Aires. In Major League Baseball at Cleveland, the Guardians hit a two-run double in the bottom of the ninth to beat the first-place White Sox 7-6. Guardians now just a half game back in the AL Central. In the AL West, Houston still with a one-game lead over the Rangers. Houston and Texas each one. In the AL East, Tampa Bay and the Yankees each won. Rays still 3.5 games over New York. The Tampa Bay victory was 2-1 against the A's. Junior Caminero hit a solo homer in the bottom of the ninth, his 41st home run of the year that leads the American League. Atlanta won at the Cubs 6-3, while Milwaukee was a winner 5-1 at Pittsburgh. The Brewers clinched the NL Central title again. 11 inning wins for the Orioles and Miami.

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0: round and lows settle into the low 60s. Tomorrow brings similar highs in the low 70s under cloudy skies. Then some clouds return tomorrow night with a low in the upper 50s. Looking ahead to Friday, clouds will still be considerable, temperatures holding around the low 70s, and winds out of the east at 15.
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Bailey Zimmerman with Chevy Silverado here on 95.9 Janesville and 99.5 Madison. It's Bucky Country. I'm Rich Morgan with Low Cash and Hometown Home.

Love and Life Again. There is Ella Langley. Yeah, she's pretty much got the song of the summer with Choosing Texas, which has now been number one on the Billboard chart longer than any other song since Mariah Carey's All I Want for Christmas Is You. Now, part of the reason for that is it's crossed over. Pop stations are playing that song too, Choosing Texas. Well, here comes Chris Stapleton with Tennessee Whiskey. You know the difference between Tennessee whiskey and Kentucky bourbon. This is true. The difference between Tennessee whiskey and bourbon from Kentucky is Tennessee whiskey is charcoal filtered. Now you know.

0: That's Corey Kent and This Heart on 95.9 Janesville and 99.5 Madison. We are Bucky Country. Luke Bryan is coming to the Alpine Valley Theater, the music theater out there. 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

0: from the Fox Sports studios in Los Angeles. 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
1: The NBA expects to vote on expansion in Seattle and Las Vegas by the end of the calendar year. Seattle's already set with an arena for the league. Lionel Messi will play his final game for Argentina October 6th at exhibition in Buenos Aires. In Major League Baseball at Cleveland, the Guardians hit a two-run double in the bottom of the ninth to beat the first-place White Sox 7-6. Guardians now just a half game back in the AL Central. In the AL West, Houston still with a one-game lead over the Rangers. Houston and Texas each won. In the AL East, Tampa Bay and the Yankees each won. Rays still 3.5 games over New York. The Tampa Bay victory was 2-1 against the A's. Junior Caminero hit a solo homer in the bottom of the ninth, his 41st home run of the year that leads the American League. Atlanta won at the Cubs 6-3, while Milwaukee was a winner 5-1 at Pittsburgh. The Brewers clinched the NL Central title again. 11 inning wins for the Orioles and Miami.
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4: 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Crowley raised property taxes in Milwaukee County.
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12: Expect mostly cloudy skies today, with highs topping out near 72. Overnight, clouds stick around and lows settle into the low 60s. Tomorrow brings similar highs in the low 70s under cloudy skies. Then some clouds return tomorrow night with a low in the upper 50s. Looking ahead to Friday, clouds will still be considerable, temperatures holding around the low 70s, and winds out of the east at 15.

this truck around. That's Jordan Davis here on 95.9 Janesville, 99.5 Madison. We are Bucky Country, and here's the information on that Kenny Chesney tour. Kenny returns to stadium next year, stadium shows. It's called the Original Vibe Room Tour. 19-date run opens April 24th at Raymond James Stadium in Tampa, and then wraps up August 28th at Gillette Stadium in Foxborough, Massachusetts. It's going to be Eric Church, Sheryl Crow, and this new artist, Graylin James. We're playing his new song, by the way. They are going to be all on the lineup with Kenny Chesney. Those tickets go on sale on Friday, September 25th. Here's Carrie Nall, his number one song. This is Carry On Bucky Country.

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Taylor Swift. Good to have Taylor back with us once again here on Country Radio. It's 95.9 Janesville and 99.5 Madison with Bucky Country. Here's Dylan Marlowe and Dylan Scott and those boys back home.

There's Kane Brown, who is moving his family out of Nashville. He's moving to Destin or Pensacola, Florida, get people away from the music business, saying it's probably better for us to get away from things a little bit. It's 95.9 Janesville and 99.5 Madison, Bucky Country, with a guy you'll see at Summerfest next year. Here's Zach Brown.

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0: There's Jelly Roll with a liar, and he got the name Jelly from his mom. He was a chubby kid. She used to call him Jelly, so that's how the whole thing started. So that's another reason the guy's in therapy. 95.9 Janesville and 99.5 Madison. It's Bucky Country. Okay, here's the lowdown on the Kenny Chesney Stadium Tour next year. It opens April 24th in Tampa, wraps up August 28th. In Boston area over at Gillette Stadium there. Eric Church, Sheryl Crow, and new artist Graylin James are the opening acts on the Kenny Chesney Tour. Kenny is coming up out of the break with the good stuff.
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6: 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Crowley raised property taxes in Milwaukee County.
11: Crowley recommends increasing the property tax levy.
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5: Expect mostly cloudy skies today, with highs topping out near 72. Overnight, clouds stick around and lows settle into the low 60s. Tomorrow brings similar highs in the low 70s under cloudy skies. Then some clouds return tomorrow night with a low in the upper 50s. Looking ahead to Friday, clouds will still be considerable, temperatures holding around the low 70s, and winds out of the east at 15.
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It'll sit right here on this land, and you could leave town a rich man. And he said, boys, whatever you're offering, it won't be enough.

That's Cody Johnson and Dirt Cheap here on Bucky Country. Luke Bryan at Alpine Valley, Saturday night, September 26th. And we have tickets for you. You can enter to win right now. In fact, I would hurry on that because they're going to wrap this up quickly. BuckyCountry.com. 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

or yours, you can give them a little call here at 608-577-6501. She is country and she knows it. Here is the latest by Luke Bryan on Bucky Country.

Good news from Shibuzi here on 95.9 Janesville, 99.5 Madison. It is Bucky Country. I'm Mitch Morgan. I see here, this is kind of disturbing. They say doing 179 espresso shots would be enough caffeine to kill you. So if you did 179 espresso shots, that would be it. I'm at about 150 over here right now, so I better back off just a little bit if I want to finish the show. Dan and Shay back with a new one. This is Say So on Bucky Country.

0: Morgan Wallen and Ben Bynow here on Bucky Country. Next up is Dylan Scott, who had quite a variety of jobs growing up. You can say that he pretty much paid his dues because Dylan Scott started out, he worked on boat engines, repairing carburetors. He also laid flooring and worked in a paper mill before he got his first record deal. Here he is with a great song, too. This is My Girl on Bucky Country.
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0: That's Luke Combs. His latest is Rethink Some Things. And before that, here on Bucky Country was Luke Bryan and Rain is a Good Thing. Luke Bryan, Saturday, September 26th at Alpine Valley. We have tickets for you to win, but you got to sign up quickly before the offer is over here at BuckyCountry.com. And thanks to our sponsor, Smith Roofing and Exteriors. 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
6: Expect mostly cloudy skies today, with highs topping out near 72. Overnight, clouds stick around and lows settle into the low 60s. Tomorrow brings similar highs in the low 70s under cloudy skies. Then some clouds return tomorrow night with a low in the upper 50s. Looking ahead to Friday, clouds will still be considerable. Temperatures holding around the low 70s, and winds out of the east at 15.

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and 99.5 Madison. It's Bucky Country. I'm Mitch Morgan, checking on out, but turning things over to Steph Peters coming up next at 2 o'clock this afternoon after Lauren Elena and Chase Matthews.

Bailey Zimmerman on Bucky Country. Florida Georgia Line has reunited and they are going on the road. Just a couple tour stops, though, doing more of the festival scene, including the biggest country music festival, which is held out in California. It's Stagecoach, the same grounds that Coachella is held on. It's just like Coachella, but all country. I've had the opportunity to go there a few times when I was living and working in California. Stagecoach lineup includes Florida Georgia Line, Garth Brooks, Kelly Clarkson, huge names. But anyways, if you want to make the trip out to California or maybe see if Florida Georgia Line is coming closer to Wisconsin, Tyler Hubbard and Brian Kelly are back together. I wonder if they're going to play some of their solo hits, though. Like this one from Tyler Hubbard, Park on Bucky Country.

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I'm Steph Peters sending you to the other Luke, Luke Bryan at Alpine Valley. 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

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Yep, your ears aren't deceiving you. We are playing more music. A whole lot more.

0: Zach Top on Bucky Country. I'm Steph Peters. All right, Swiftie detectives, have you figured out what Taylor Swift meant during the very clever skit that they did at the Emmys with Law & Order SVU? She looked at the camera and said, "Saccharide Aries from the vineyard, north or south." Some possible hints that it looks like the Swifties have been deciphering online. Hidden messages that she'll return to country music roots, since saccharide is a term for sugar, and her 2003 demo song was Sugar. Oh my gosh, Swifties really go deep with this breakdown. This is awesome. Well, we'll play some Taylor Swift music in a moment, along with Luke Bryan. But first, let's get you hooked up with those Luke Bryan tickets. Listen to this.
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6: 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Crowley raised property taxes in Milwaukee County.
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4: Expect mostly cloudy skies today, with highs topping out near 72. Overnight, clouds stick around and lows settle into the low 60s. Tomorrow brings similar highs in the low 70s under cloudy skies. Then some clouds return tomorrow night with a low in the upper 50s. Looking ahead to Friday, clouds will still be considerable, temperatures holding around the low 70s, and winds out of the east at 15.
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Steph's Frugal Files, another free event for you to take advantage of this Saturday in Johnson Creek. It's Wellness in the Creek. They're going to have free food, inflatables, giveaways, health and wellness resources. The first responders will be there with a bunch of their emergency vehicles. And you are welcome to join Johnson Creek Community Center. Go there between 11 and 1 on Saturday. And new this year, they're adding the Kids Fishing Day at Fireman's Pond. No license required. Kids 15 and under fish for free. They'll have free bait available, fishing education. That will be from noon till 2 at Fireman's Pond in Johnson Creek. So a couple different activities for you to take advantage of. Wellness in the Creek this Saturday in Johnson Creek. Low Cash on Bucky Country.

Della Lefty on Bucky Country. 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

Corey Kent. I'm Bucky Country. It's homecoming week, and every day is a different spirit day. Today, each of my kids had to wear a different color depending on what grade they're in. My daughter's grade had to wear white, and it was one of those things looking through her closet and dressers. We don't really wear white shirts, probably because they're kind of see-through, right? And they're in those awkward ages. Oh, Mom, what kind of bra do I have to wear now with this shirt? Anyways, I realize that she has a lot of blues and a lot of greens. What colors are in your closet and dressers? Maybe we need to switch it up a little bit more. And as they say, with the changing of the season, that's always a good time to look through your closets and dressers. If you haven't worn it in, what, how many years? Donate it. And before you go shop your dressers and your closets first. I'm sure there's something hidden in the back that you totally forgot about. Let's get you updated on our weather forecast now to Cody Johnson, Eric Church, and Luke Combs on Bucky Country.

0: Country.
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0: the low 60s. Tomorrow brings more overcast skies and highs hold in the low 70s again. Once we get into tomorrow night, expect partly cloudy conditions with lows in the mid-50s. Then on Friday, skies stay mainly cloudy, temperatures climb to around the upper 60s, and east winds pick up near 10.
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1: In a pinch, man. 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

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Now he's a buckskin, 15 hands, 5-time team road champion.

Luke Combs and Eric Church on Bucky Country. I know we've talked a lot about Ella Langley's song Choosin' Texas this year, just breaking all the records, including it being the longest running number one by a country artist, 29 weeks on the Hot Country Songs list. But she has so many other great songs. Here's one of them, Lovin'.

this year, just breaking all the records, including it being the longest running number one by a country artist, 29 weeks on the Hot Country Songs list. But she has so many other great songs. Here's one of them, Lovin' Life Again. I'm Bucky Country, 95.9 Janesville and 99.5 Madison.

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Jason Aldean on Bucky Country. National Truck Driver Appreciation Week. I love getting messages from our truck drivers when they're going through Wisconsin, cranking up Bucky Country. We can't thank you enough for what you do. Honoring the over 3.5 million professional truck drivers who keep the goods moving across the United States this week. I was at a gas station earlier and noticed they were doing a daily giveaway. So I go in my app thinking, oh, I get a free candy bar today. No, Steph, that's just for the truck drivers. I love that they're doing that. Tomorrow, it's social media day. Everybody, show your appreciation on social media using the hashtag ThankAtrucker. That'll be all day tomorrow, okay? 2 minutes away from Lady A, Old Dominion. And let's hook you up with more Luke Bryan tickets with some Luke Bryan music on Bucky Country.

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4: Property taxes statewide saw the largest increase in more than three decades.
0: That's Democrat David Crowley's plan. Crowley and the Democrats seem more interested in raising taxes to fund fraud than fight fraud. Crowley raised property taxes in Milwaukee County.
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I'm Steph Peters. 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

0: Jelly Roll on Bucky Country. This week is flying by. Friday, I'm going to be out at the Lake Mills American Legion Slider Stand. Only a few Fridays left for their legendary burgers. And it's a win-win being right next to some of our American heroes, serving up these hamburgers, celebrating 100 years. And yes, they are still grilled in lard. Plus, all the money goes right back to the community. So it's a win-win. I'll see you out at the Slider Stand in Lake Mills this Friday. And another thing that the American Legion needs is more Legion members to keep the mission alive for veterans' benefits. Listen to Sebastian's story.
1: 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We are very active, vital, important parts of our communities.
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2: Today's looking cloudier with highs topping out near 71. Clouds stick around overnight, with lows dropping into the low 60s. Tomorrow brings more overcast skies, and highs hold in the low 70s again. Once we get into tomorrow night, expect partly cloudy conditions with lows in the mid-50s. Then on Friday, skies stay mainly cloudy, temperatures climb to around the upper 60s, and east winds pick up near 10.

Post Malone and Luke Combs on Bucky Country. I'm Steph Peters. I went to the Henry Vilas Zoo this past weekend. I'm still blown away how amazing that free zoo is. And by the size of the rhinos. Whenever I get close to the rhinos, man, they are so much bigger than I remember. And something else that really stood out to me, the orangutans. I love the orangutans, and I'm trying to be really better about not buying products with palm oil in it, since that has been destroying the rainforest, or I should say rather, the habitats that the orangutans live in and thrive in. So do your part.

0: Josh Ross on Bucky Country. I'm Steph Peters. I went to the Henry Vilas Zoo this past weekend. I'm so blown away how incredible that is as a free zoo. The size of the rhinos and the orangutans, something that stood out to me. I'm trying really hard to not buy products that have palm oil in it, since that has been destroying the lives and the homes of orangutans for many, many years. So that includes some of our favorite peanut butter. Just a heads up. Save the orangutans. Watch out for palm oil in products. Try to buy something else, okay? And go support the Henry Vilas Zoo. I love our free zoo in Madison. 95.9 Janesville and 99.5 Madison. We are Bucky Country. Just 2 minutes away from the latest with Dan and Shay to Keith Urban and more Luke Bryan tickets.
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2: 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Crowley raised property taxes in Milwaukee County.
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I don't think they're related, but that would be cool.

John Party on Bucky Country. Congrats to our Brian Martin ticket winners. Going to see him at the Gobbler Theater this Friday. 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And what is so neat about the Gobbler Theater, it's an iconic concert venue, by the way. 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
4: Tonight brings overcast skies and a low in the low 60s. Skies stay overcast tomorrow with highs in the low 70s. Then tomorrow night turns partly cloudy with lows dipping into the mid 50s. Friday looks mostly cloudy, a high in the upper 60s, with east winds around 10. Saturday's the day to watch weather-wise as rain moves in, with around an inch and a half expected, highs in the mid 70s, and winds shifting south around 10.
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0: girl.
1: Parmalee on Bucky Country. I'm Steph Peters. Before I head out, it's Steph's smile of the day. Well, I'm smiling while thanking our truck drivers. During National Truck Driver Appreciation Week, honoring the over 3.5 million professional truck drivers who keep goods moving across the U.S., and each day they have a different spotlight. 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Show your appreciation using the hashtag ThankAtrucker. And thank you so much to our truck drivers. 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I love hearing from you as you're driving through Wisconsin. 95.9 Janesville and 99.5 Madison.

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0: What is up? Happy Wednesday. It's Ritter with you. And I say happy because, well, today's the day to celebrate. Brewers are NL Central champs, and we got a lot of awesome concert news to talk about. Yeah, we'll get to that coming up in a few.
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right, y'all. I told you about it yesterday. Everything then became official. Kenny Chesney is launching the, original Vibe Room Tour. Going to be at AmFam Field coming up in July. U.S. Bank Stadium, Minneapolis in May. Soldier Field, somewhere in the middle of that. But the coolest part, Eric Church and Rock and Roll Hall of Famer Sheryl Crow along? That's going to be a heck of a tour. By the way, tickets are going on sale next Friday.

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We are playing more music. A whole lot more.

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2: Two women are accused of defrauding Wisconsin Medicaid.
0: Millions of dollars in property tax increases.
3: A hike in property taxes.
4: Property taxes statewide saw the largest increase in more than three decades.
0: That's Democrat David Crowley's plan. Crowley and the Democrats seem more interested in raising taxes to fund fraud than fight fraud. Crowley raised property taxes in Milwaukee County.
5: Crowley recommends increasing the property tax levy.
0: David Crowley even wants to expand the fraud-ridden state Medicaid program.
6: Are you in favor of expanding Medicaid?
7: Oh, absolutely.
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11: Tonight brings overcast skies and a low in the low 60s. Skies stay overcast tomorrow with highs in the low 70s. Then tomorrow night turns partly cloudy with lows dipping into the mid 50s. Friday looks mostly cloudy. A high in the upper 60s, with east winds around 10. Saturday's the day to watch weather-wise, as rain moves in, with around an inch and a half expected, highs in the mid-70s, and winds shifting south around 10.
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they're launching what they call the festival tour. So they're going to be attending festivals. Now, they haven't announced any other ones, but as I was looking at the post they put on their social media, I feel like if I could unblur one of the blurs, I feel like one says Summerfest. All right, just throwing it out there.